The two to the three to the four. When it's last call and they kick us out the door. It's getting kinda late, but the ladies want some more. Oh my, good Lord. Tell them drink.

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Imam naslednjo, vašo. Technotronic in Pop Up The Jam. Malce dvignemo tole zdaj po malce razpoloženje. The jam, pump it up while your feet are stumping. And the jam is pumping. Look ahead, the crowd is jumping. Pump it up.

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3: 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I'm from the dirty, but that Chico nice. 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
2: When I met you in the summer, to my heartbeat sound, we fell in love as the leaves turned.